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0: 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Vamos até lá na edição de hoje da Hora dos Portugueses.
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3: I'm someone who's very passionate to get things done, to work hard, to find what I'm passionate about, because every single day I'm learning and I'm growing. Everyday basis, there's never the same day from day to day. Everything is different. There's always something new that happens. Olá a todos, my name is Madeline Kane da França. I'm a talent agent at Legends Access Performance Management. Just turned 32. I am a first, second generation Portuguese living in South Africa from Johannesburg. So my dad was born in Madeira in Port Moage. My grandmother came through in 1956 when she was about 15 or 16 at the time. My mom, she grew up in a very cultural Portuguese home. I'm finding my happiness in everything that I do and in the journey that I've created for myself. For me, it's more about finding my passions, building up my career. My general position as a talent agent is to work with our artists. So artists being your actors on your telenovelas, your films, your series, from Netflix to our DSTV in South Africa, to sometimes your international films as well. And then also international series, once we do receive them, and we have voice artists, we have those that do dubbing, your radio and TV commercials, we have your influencers and your master of ceremonies and hosts and speakers. So my job is to market as best for the artists so they can receive their recognition, gain more attention in the media. So my job is I receive a brief, I receive a casting, see who, you know, aligns with the casting. So age, ethnicity, language especially, because obviously in South Africa, in our entertainment industry, you would understand that depending on a series or a film, it's always also language-based. So I mean, in South Africa, we have 11 official languages, plus sign language being the 12th. I studied in human resources first. I worked in human resources for about 3.5 years or so. And so when I decided to leave during COVID, well, it was in the beginning of 2021, I decided I needed a change as well, maybe a little bit more growth. But I had a friend who had said to me that, no, there was someone who was looking for someone to join their team. It was in a talent agency, which was different.
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3: The artists that we have in South Africa are extremely talented. There's a beauty to what our artists have because there's a trueness to what they perform. So that is my one dream as an agent, is to get my artists there and also for South African stories to reach over the border. That's what I want. I don't have big goals, but I just want happiness. In everything that I do, in every step that I take, if I can end the day just being happy. My advice to the youth, especially, you know, from your Gen Zs and onwards into your Alpha generation, it will be tough. I don't think I could make it nice sense to just say that, oh, everything will be okay. It's very tough, it's very difficult, and anyone who is going into the workforce now, regardless of what it is that you want to do, will experience how tough it is. However, regardless of how tough it may be, there is an aspect of yourself and your own self-respect to not give up. Life will be difficult. That's what life is about. You will have your sad moments. You will have your unhappy moments. You'll have tragedies. But that can all be overcome with absolute bliss and happiness. It all comes down to self-respect.
1: Your attention, please. Londres. Luxemburgo. Rio de Janeiro.
2: Paris.
1: São Paulo.
2: Lyon.
1: Manchester.
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3: I'm someone who is very passionate to get things done, to work hard, to find what I'm passionate about, because every single day I'm learning and I'm growing. Everyday basis, there's never the same day from day to day. Everything is different. There's always something new that happens. Olá a todos, my name is Madeline Kane da França. I'm a talent agent at Legends Access Performance Management. Just turned 32. I am a first, second generation Portuguese living in South Africa from Johannesburg. So my dad was born in Madeira in Port Moage. My grandmother came through in 1956 when she was about 15 or 16 at the time. My mom, she grew up in a very cultural Portuguese home. I'm finding my happiness in everything that I do, in the journey that I've created for myself. For me, it's more about finding my passions, building up my career. My general position as a talent agent is to work with our artists. So artists being your actors on your telenovelas, your films, your series, from Netflix to our DSTV in South Africa, to sometimes your international films as well. And then also in international series, once we do receive them, and we have voice artists, we have those that do dubbing, your radio and TV commercials, we have your influencers and your master of ceremonies and hosts and speakers. So my job is to market as best for the artists so they can receive their recognition, gain more attention in the media. So my job is I receive a casting, see who, you know, aligns with the casting. So age, ethnicity, language especially, because obviously in South Africa, in our entertainment industry, you would understand that depending on a series or a film, it's always also language based. So I mean, in South Africa we have 11 official languages plus sign language being the 12th. I studied in human resources first. I worked in human resources for about 3.5 years or so. And so when I decided to leave during COVID, well, it was in the beginning of 2021, I decided I needed a change as well, maybe a little bit more growth. But I had a friend who had said to me that, no, there was someone who was looking for someone to join their team. It was in a talent agency, which was different.
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3: The artists that we have in South Africa are extremely talented. There's a beauty to what our artists have because there's a trueness to what they perform. So that is my one dream as an agent, is to get my artists and also for South African stories to reach over the border. That's what I want. I don't have big goals, but I just want happiness. In everything that I do, in every step that I take, if I can end the day just being happy. My advice to the youth, especially, you know, from your Gen Zs and onwards into your Alpha generation, it will be tough. I don't think I could make it nice sentence to just say that, oh, everything will be okay. It's very tough, it's very difficult, and anyone who is going into the workforce now, regardless of what it is that you want to do, will experience how tough it is. However, regardless of how tough it may be, there is an aspect of yourself and your own self-respect to not give up. Life will be difficult. That's what life is about. You will have your sad moments. You will have your unhappy moments. You'll have tragedies. But that can all be overcome with absolute bliss and happiness. It all comes down to self-respect.
4: Your attention, please.
5: Londres. Luxemburgo.
6: Rio de Janeiro.
5: Paris.
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